Hi. Good. Sorry to keep you guys waiting. I'm ready to read when you are.

Hi, how are you? I do. Great. Is Constance in there? Okay, does she want me to read? Okay. We're coming on the air because ABC News has confirmed Senator Mitch McConnell of Kentucky has died, the longest-serving Senate Republican leader in American history. Born in Alabama and raised in Kentucky, McConnell rose through the political ranks, first as a county judge, then as a U.S. senator. He was first elected to the Senate in 1984, vowing to be an unwavering conservative voice for the state. As Senate Majority Leader, McConnell was a master of legislative procedure and political strategy, blocking President Obama's Supreme Court nominee Merrick Garland in 2016. He later ushered in three Trump-appointed justices, cementing a conservative majority on the court for years to come. After the 2016 election, he became one of President Trump's most influential allies. Their relationship fractured after the January 6th attack on the Capitol. McConnell condemning President Trump's role, but still voting against conviction following his second impeachment. Over the course of 4 decades, his relentless approach made him one of the most powerful figures in Washington. Could I ask Constance something? Hi. What other breaking news is happening currently? Right. 1200. Yeah, so what's the likelihood that there would be an interruption in programming for any of that stuff?

0: tonight, multiple law enforcement agencies responding to a shooting at an In-N-Out in Idaho. Authorities say multiple people are dead.
1: We've had a shooting at the In-N-Out location that has resulted in fatalities.
0: Terrifying video showing a man standing in the drive-thru at this Twin Falls In-N-Out, pointing a gun and firing.
2: Any available units to see are heading towards In-N-Out for an active shooter.
0: Families in that parking lot running for their lives. Cars speeding away, running over a traffic cone.
3: What's happening?
4: Shoot, go.
5: Just go.
0: First responders on the scene closing roads, telling people in the area to stay away.
6: Wet, we're hearing the FBI is offering their assistance. The situation is still developing. Wet.

0: Tonight, raging wildfires across the Pacific Northwest. A new fire popping up outside of Spokane. Homes there on fire as officials there order evacuations. Washington's governor issuing a statewide burn ban and activating the National Guard to support firefighting operations. The Mondrite fire burning more than 40,000 acres with more than 600 firefighters deployed. In Oregon, more than half of the state facing severe drought conditions, at least 30 large fires raging. The Rogue Creek Complex fire is burning more than 300,000 acres. An astronaut aboard the International Space Station sharing this photo of the massive plume of wildfire smoke stretching across Oregon. Evacuation orders are in effect in several states, including parts of southeastern Idaho. The fast-moving Big Rock fire burning over 1,000 acres overnight and threatening nearby communities. And in California, Sonoma County, the Woodside fire outside of Santa Rosa, now roughly 40% contained, burning at least 150 acres. The flames fueled by hot, dry, and windy conditions. More than 50 million people are under heat alerts from California to Montana.
1: Weekend warming trend is well underway. It's going to be hot inland.
0: In Montana, the persistent record heat combined with low river flows led officials to shut down the rivers, citing dangerous conditions for fish.
2: We're out here early because the river does close down about halfway through the day due to heat.
0: Those extreme temperatures extending to Southern California, where beachgoers are also being warned of rough surf and dangerous rip currents.
3: I don't go anything beyond where I can easily stand.

Left channel, left channel, left channel, left channel.

0: Hey, Mickey?
1: Yeah.
0: You know how to take the lock off the power?
1: Yeah.

0: Yes. Who does this week?
1: I have no idea.
0: Smack them. Yeah. Huh. Okay. Hey, Dennis, I'll be there in a minute.

0: you doing, Connie? Everything keeps disappearing in this place.
1: I just don't get it.

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Hey, Dennis. I hear you in the hard line, but I'm not hearing you in the RF. I'm sorry, say that again? Okay.

I'm listening on both. I do not. For EO2, right? Yeah. Okay. You see what you did? I know you see. Dun, dun, dun, dun, dun, dun, dun. Talk to me. It's super low. Why is it so? I mean, like, am I listening the right? Keep talking. Ah, that's better. What did I do? Did I do something? Huh. Okay, going to 3. Oh. Is that too tough for you? Doing. And tree. 3, excellent, thank you. Hey, still, we are like almost no IFBs left. I mean, I can find like 3. It's really sad. You put in a ticket? I assume, again? Okay. All right. See you later.

0: dropped out our girls. Who dropped? Not our girls. Who's driving?
1: You're good.
2: Hey, how long have you been?

0: Go back.
1: That's not our girls. Who's driving? That's not.
2: All right, you're good.

0: girls. Who's driving? That's not me.
1: Come on, boys. All right, you're good. Hey, how are you?

0: Oh. Trying to figure out what to do.
1: Thank God the sun went the way I was going to put up an umbrella. I don't know where it held.
0: I put it behind my ears. My forehead does the live shot.

Rescued without injury. However, the aircraft, however. And everyone on board was rescued without injury. The aircraft, however, later sank in about 100 feet of water. Yes, that's what I said. Everyone on board was rescued without injury.

and everyone on board rescued without injury. The aircraft, however, later sank in about 100 feet of water. The cause of that crash under investigation. Morgan Norwood, ABC News, New York.

World assumed that they would spend today. Lindsay, many here in this part of the world assumed that they would spend today taking cover from a new round of missiles. That didn't happen, but it's. Lindsay, many here in this part of the world assumed that they would spend today taking cover from new rounds of missiles. That didn't happen, but it's not at all clear that an actual agreement can be. That an.

all the way to SoFi Stadium in Los Angeles. And behind me, no quarterback drama for the New York Jets, just hopes that a team who haven't made it to the playoffs since 2010 can break that.

0: Oh, can you guys hear me? See, maybe. Oh, hello, Ethan. Okay. Yeah. Okay. Good. There you go. I do. Yes, I do. And Rob, are you there?
1: Give me one look.
0: Okay.
1: But this hair hasn't been washed, so it's a little soft. I have to spray that. I'm sorry.
0: I have you, Rob. Yes. Walking on sunshine. But I don't know who sings it.
1: Okay.
0: Oh, yeah, I would not have gotten that. yes, I need to wake up a little.

0: I think this is fuchsia. It's coming through a little to the back of my ear.
1: Right. You just look out.

0: approve for headlines?
1: Hold on.
2: Beauty, thank you. Gigante.
1: Enough, Paul. Hi, Paul. Oh, you're so cute, it's horrible, Paul. Love you, Paul. Paul.

0: And then you're just gonna bring her in here. Okay. Okay. Our headline's good, Joe?
1: I'm getting some feedback from weather.
0: Okay.

Tonight, the dangerous weather impacting millions. Wildfires tear through Washington state, prompting major evacuations with hundreds of buildings damaged or destroyed. On block after block, only chimneys remain. A deadly crash video captures the moment two helicopters collide as crews battled fires in Greece and the desperate search for survivors. Relentless heat in the western U.S. and now much of the eastern cap. Do you want me to take it from the top?

Tonight, the dangerous weather impacting millions. Wildfires tear through Washington state, prompting major evacuations with hundreds of buildings damaged or destroyed. On block after block, only chimneys remain. A deadly crash. New video captures the moment two helicopters collide as crews battled fires in Greece and the desperate search for survivors. Relentless heat in the western U.S. and now much of the eastern half of the country is bracing for flash floods. Our weather team times it all out. Also tonight, customers run for their lives when a gunman opens fire at an In-N-Out restaurant in Idaho. Multiple deaths reported. And what we've learned about the off-duty officer and armed citizen who police say saved lives. The family drama that could impact national politics. Growing calls for an Ohio congressman to resign. Why his former father-in-law, a U.S. senator, says he's not fit to hold public office. A frantic rescue effort. 10 Americans pulled to safety after a seaplane crashes in the sea just after takeoff. President Trump calls off a series of massive strikes on Iran. The president says negotiators have reached the parameters of a deal to end the fighting and open the Strait of Hormuz. But is Iran ready to agree? The extraordinary warning from Microsoft: alleged Russian hackers are exploiting Wi-Fi in American hotels to break into your files. Our spidey senses are tingling as Spider-Man Brand New Day soars into the box office record books. And America Strong tonight. For the first time in decades, these women take to the field in a league of their own.

Coming up, thousands are evacuated and hundreds of buildings destroyed as wildfires race through Washington state. Multiple victims after a gunman opens fire at a fast food restaurant in Idaho. And why President Trump called off a massive attack on Iran.

Hey, I got you. Mic check 1, 2, 3, 4, 5. It'll be something along the lines of, down here we'll be saying, Lindsay, this is the scene here tonight. So many homes that everything is completely destroyed. The chimney, the swimming pool, that's all that remain. And then we'll go up. Levels work okay? Beautiful. Sounds good. Thanks. Cool. Thanks, bro.

Hi, it can hear you. 1, 2, 3, 4, 5, 6, 7, 8, 9, 10. Oh.

Hello, this is Richard. How are you doing? 1, 2, 3, 4, 5, 6, 7, 8, 9, 10. Excellent, thank you.

0: King talking.
1: That is the funniest thing in the world. You really believe that?
2: Yeah.
1: Because I see that Mika Man.
0: Great.
2: Are they talking to you?
0: Yeah.

0: Is there a shortcut? Oh, I didn't even know.
1: Yeah.
0: But it's hey! Like, yeah. Mike is not on yet, but it's nearby. One moment.

0: Give it a shot, and it's right in the middle. I hope. 1, 2, 1, 2, 1, 2. Check, check, check. 1, 2, 1, 2. Check, check, check. 1, 2. 1, 2, 3, 4, 5. It's kind of hitting my neck. Sorry. Let me just see if I can. Yeah, yeah. Let me, I don't think it's going to hit my neck if I pull it like this. Okay. All right. Okay. Yeah, good. Perfect. Thank you. Okay, perfect. Thank you so much.
1: Thank you.

0: Yeah, we're late.
1: Is it weird that we haven't seen any other TV media?
0: Yeah. Yeah. But I understand all the local

appreciate the gentle reminder. What's going on? One, two, three, four, five, six, seven, eight, nine. But the timing of this war of words is setting off a debate for Republicans.

Hey, good evening, sir. Hello. Mic check, 1, 2, 3. Oh, sorry. mic check, 1, 2, 3, 4. Mic check, 1, 2. Lindsay, tonight, 8. Desperate. Okay.

Tonight, the dangerous weather impacting millions. Wildfires tear through Washington state, prompting major evacuations, with hundreds of buildings damaged or destroyed. On block after block, only chimneys remain. A deadly crash. New video captures the moment two helicopters collide as crews battle fires in Greece. State has been experiencing a record-breaking wildfire.

0: tonight, the dangerous weather impacting millions. Wildfires tear through Washington state, prompting major evacuations with hundreds of buildings damaged or destroyed. On block after block, only chimneys remain. A deadly crash. New video captures the moment two helicopters collide as crews battle fires in Greece and the desperate search for survivors. Relentless heat in the western U.S. and now much of the eastern half of the country is bracing for flash floods. Our weather team times it all out. Also tonight, customers run for their lives when a gunman opens fire at an In-N-Out restaurant in Idaho. Multiple deaths reported. And what we've learned about the off-duty officer and armed citizen who police say saved lives. The family drama that could impact national politics. Growing calls for an Ohio congressman to resign. Why his former father-in-law, a U.S. senator, says he's not fit to hold public office. A frantic rescue effort. 10 Americans pulled to safety after a seaplane crashes in the sea just after takeoff. President Trump calls off a series of massive strikes on Iran. The president says negotiators have reached the parameters of a deal to end the fighting and open the Strait of Hormuz. But is Iran ready to agree? The extraordinary warning from Microsoft: alleged Russian hackers are exploiting Wi-Fi in American hotels to break into your files. Our spidey senses are tingling as Spider-Man Brand New Day soars into the box office record books. And America Strong tonight. For the first time in decades, these women take to the field in a league of their own.
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0: Good evening, everyone. Thanks so much for joining us on this busy Sunday. I'm Lindsay Davis. We begin tonight with those devastating wildfires destroying hundreds of homes, businesses, and other buildings in Spokane, Washington. The haunting images coming in tonight. Hundreds forced to flee their homes, barely escaping the dangerous flames. Ash and debris now cover the ground where homes once stood. Three wildfires, now called the Spokane Complex, are burning, scorching more than 5,000 acres.

0: The largest is the fast-moving Old Trails, which ignited on Saturday. This is the state has been experiencing a record-breaking wildfire season, driven in part by drought conditions. More than 1,000 fires have burned this year. Tonight, weather conditions are improving. ABC's Alex Stone leads us off tonight from Spokane.
1: Tonight, scenes of total devastation in Spokane neighborhoods erased by fire. Home after home burning unabated. Residents racing to get out.
2: It's hot. There's a car.
1: At least 600 homes damaged and destroyed. Three large fires are burning around Spokane. Tonight, a federal management team from California taking over command, running the response like one large fire. Firefighters say conditions are explosive. On Saturday, a rare, particularly dangerous situation red flag warning from the National Weather Service. The towering plume of smoke Saturday night over the city. Firefighters calling in anybody available. Thousands of residents, many without electricity, ordered to evacuate.
3: When you have conditions like yesterday, it's not going to stop. It's not going to slow anything down. You just got to go. Don't stick around and wait.
4: And this was my happy place.
1: The place Eric Frank has called home since 1980, now reduced to ashes. He recorded these final moments from his roof before flames engulfed everything.
5: I'm so tired.
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1: Reporter Natalie Keller from her ABC affiliate KXLY-TV is at the convention center.
6: There are over 400 people who have evacuated here at the Spokane Convention Center. I've talked with families who had just minutes to escape, and now they're in limbo.
1: Overnight, firefighters could not protect the homes that were burning and instead had to focus on life safety.
7: On this street here in Spokane that we just walked up on, all of these homes are gone. The gas mains are still open. They're on fire. There are cars that are completely burned out here.
1: Washington's governor declaring a state of emergency. Firefighters from states like California are now pouring in to help.
8: There are just so many Washingtonians who have literally lost everything in a very, very short period of time. Just in a matter of hours, their lives changed.
1: Tens of thousands of Spokane residents have no power. It comes as wildfires are burning across the West. Dozens of large fires are burning in the Pacific Northwest alone, fueled by drought and extreme wind. In Oregon, where 32 of the wildfires are burning, more than half the state is facing severe drought in what could be the state's worst wildfire season on record.
7: And Lindsay, so many of the homes look like this tonight. Little remaining, only a chimney and swimming pool, home after home like this. But let me show you something. Over here, right next door, this home almost completely untouched. The homeowner saying she came home today, couldn't believe it was standing and that it was okay. This shows you the power. As the winds came through pushing flames, one home okay, the other not. Lindsay.
0: What a stark contrast there, Alex. Thank you. We turn now to millions of Americans on alert for dangerous flash flooding in the east. Thunderstorms are already causing problems for travelers. More than 600 flight cancellations and ground stops at major airports in the northeast. Let's get right to ABC's meteorologist Leslie Lopez. So where's the greatest risk of flash flooding tonight?
9: Right now, tonight, it'll be western New York all the way down into the Florida Panhandle. I want to show you where the flood watches are. They're continuing out towards places like Philadelphia and Washington, D.C., and this is all shifting out towards the east. Along the I-95 corridor, I want to time out tomorrow morning's commute. It looks like it might be quite the mess. Elevated flash flood risks from Philadelphia all the way up towards areas of New York, even Boston included in that. Most areas will see wrapping up rainfall by the time we're heading into, it looks like those evening hours, but again, thunderstorms and heavy amounts of rain could impact the New England area even for the evening drive. We head out towards the west where we could use the rain. Unfortunately, it's red flag warnings that persist. This is now moving out towards Montana, down areas of Utah, and even parts of Nebraska. Persistent dry weather and very strong gusty winds through the region. Lindsay.
0: All right, Leslie, thanks so much. Now to new details coming in tonight about that deadly shootout near an In-N-Out Burger in Idaho. Authorities say an off-duty state trooper and civilian exchanged gunfire with a suspect. Three people were killed, seven others injured. According to police, the 24-year-old suspect died from a self-inflicted gunshot. ABC's Trevor Ault reports from Twin Falls, Idaho tonight.
10: These are the terrifying moments a gunman opened fire outside an Idaho In-N-Out restaurant.
11: Call the police?
12: What's happening? What's happening?
11: What happened?
12: What's happening?
13: Shoot.
10: Hundreds running for cover at this crowded Twin Falls shopping center.
11: Everybody's running.
14: We're getting inundated with calls, reports of multiple people down.
10: And tonight, three people are dead and seven more are injured. These videos show two people firing shots

0: at the scene. One is the shooter, the other an armed citizen trying to save lives.
1: We can confirm that there was an off-duty state trooper and a citizen who actively engaged the suspect by returning gunfire towards him.
0: Taxi driver and Army veteran Terry Dudley was among those shot. His son tells us his dad has internal bleeding from those life-threatening injuries.
2: I woke up to getting a phone call hearing that my dad was shot. I saw him as they moved him to the ICU.
0: Tonight, police have identified the shooter as 24-year-old Chad Williams and say he died at the scene from a self-inflicted gunshot wound. That In-N-Out had just opened a week ago and was drawing massive crowds of people, and we now know one of the restaurant workers is among the dead. In-N-Out saying in a statement, "We lost one of our beautiful associates. She was taking care of our most important asset, our customers. He took the precious lives of our associate and customers, innocent people who never saw it coming."
3: And Lindsay, investigators say the motive in this shooting is still unclear. They want to talk to and get video from the hundreds of people who were in this area when all those shots were fired. Lindsay.
4: Trevor, thanks so much. Now to the congressional campaign in Ohio, rocked by domestic abuse allegations. Republican Representative Max Miller is facing growing calls to end his reelection campaign. His former father-in-law, Senator Bernie Moreno, says he's not fit for office. Miller vehemently denies the allegations and is vowing to stay in the race. Here's ABC's Alex Prochet.
5: Tonight, a bitter family feud spilling out on Capitol Hill just days before a crucial election deadline.
6: Sorry about the technical difficulties, everyone. It's our first time doing a live stream.
5: Ohio Republican Max Miller, facing mounting pressure to drop his congressional reelection campaign, is fiercely defending himself from domestic abuse allegations in a bitter custody battle with his ex-wife, Emily Moreno, the daughter of Republican Senator from Ohio, Bernie Moreno. In police reports obtained by ABC News, Miller's ex-wife accused him of throwing her against a wall, holding a gun to her head, and scalding her with hot water. Miller denies all allegations.
6: My former wife is engaging in a pattern of reporting incredible, serious, and destructive allegations with absolutely no evidence.
5: Senator Moreno posting, "If there are any basic standards of character required to hold elected office, Max Miller fails them. I believe Max Miller needs to seek professional help." Miller firing back, "You know this isn't true, and the only reason you are speaking out now is to hide from your own media circus." The congressman, who was endorsed by President Trump, says he will remain in the race for re-election before a Wednesday deadline to replace him.
7: The key word there is allegation. We have a process here. The House Ethics Committee works on those things. If allegations are made, they work through a process.
8: But the timing of this war of words is setting off a debate for Republicans because Democrats are eyeing Miller's seat as a possible target. He won that district 2 years ago with just over 51% of the vote. Lindsay?
4: Lots of people will be paying attention to that one. Alex, thank you. Now to a terrifying close call for 10 Americans in the Bahamas. Authorities say a seaplane crashed into a dock while trying to take off on Saturday. Fortunately, everyone on board is okay. ABC's Morgan Norwood has the latest details.
9: Tonight, a frantic scene after this seaplane full of American tourists crashed into a dock in the Bahamas.
10: How do we get out?
9: This video from inside the cabin showing the heart-pounding moment the plane begins to shake. Crew ordering everyone off. The plane's nose nearly submerged as passengers carefully climb out, helped onto a rescue boat. Authorities say the small plane with 8 passengers and 2 crew went down Saturday morning in the waters near a resort in North Bimini.
11: I see that plane going straight to the houses by the seawall and crashed right ahead in the seawall.
9: They say the pilot was attempting to take off but diverted to avoid other boat traffic. While taxiing on the water, the aircraft pulled to the left, failing to respond to corrections, and crashed into the dock. Nearby boaters immediately jumping in to help.
12: The plane was already half sunk and people were out on the wing, and so we just went straight towards it.
9: All 10 aboard rescued.
13: And Lindsay, remarkably, no one was injured. That aircraft, however, later sank in about 100 feet of water. The investigation into what went wrong here continues tonight. Lindsay?
4: Some terrifying moments there, Morgan. Thank you. Next tonight, President Trump is pausing massive strikes against Iran, at least for now. But the president cautions all this depends on how quickly a deal can be reached. ABC's Matt Rivers reports from Jordan tonight.
14: Tonight, President Trump backing away from the brink, calling off planned massive strikes on Iran. Overnight Saturday, posting on social media, saying he canceled the attack, subject to being

0: able to rapidly make a deal, adding the perimeters of a deal had been agreed to. A far different tone from Friday.
1: We'll be hitting them very hard. And at some point they're going to say, we just can't take it anymore.
0: But Trump saying that Iran and regional U.S. allies alike had since asked him to hold off, claiming any deal would include reopening the Strait of Hormuz and address Iran's nuclear threat. But nearly 24 hours later, no formal response yet from Iran's government. An Iranian state-run media saying no such deal to reopen the strait had been reached. It remains effectively closed. Prior to Trump's announcement, Iranian media said the foreign minister had warned regional countries of harsh retaliation should the U.S. follow through on its threat to target Iranian energy facilities. After state-run oil facilities were targeted in a drone attack earlier this week, the renewed Iranian threat sparked Saudi Arabia's leadership to publicly urge the White House to de-escalate after Crown Prince Mohammed bin Salman spoke to President Trump. Those fears include not just a wider war in the Middle East, but increasing signs that the conflict between Ukraine and Russia is starting to overlap with the Iran conflict. Last week, Ukraine attacking an Iranian cargo ship in the Caspian Sea, it said was carrying military supplies.
2: Lindsay, many here in this part of the world assumed that they would spend today taking cover from new rounds of missiles being fired. That didn't happen, but it's still not at all clear that an actual deal between the two sides is within reach. Lindsay?
3: Matt Rivers from Jordan for us. Matt, thank you. Now to that harrowing scene in Greece. Two firefighting helicopters collided midair near Athens while battling those raging wildfires. Two crew members were killed. Let's bring in ABC's Marcus Moore. Marcus, what more are you learning tonight?
4: Well, Lindsay, tonight a desperate search and rescue mission took place in Greece after that horrific midair collision west of Athens. Images that are now part of the investigation show the moment one firefighting helicopter hits another during adverse conditions, one plummeting to the ground, and the two crewmen on board dying at a hospital. The other helicopter's crew surviving, and tonight authorities grounding all helicopters. Last week, three firefighters were killed elsewhere in the country, while in other parts of Europe, firefighters in Portugal, Spain, and France continue fighting the flames. And this could be even worse this year than it was last year when a record 3,800 square miles burned. Lindsay, that's an area roughly the size of Delaware and Rhode Island combined.
3: Massive. Marcus, thank you. Overseas now to a tragic ferry fire in Indonesia. At least five people are dead and dozens more missing. Hundreds were evacuated from the burning ship. Search and rescue operations are still underway at this hour. No word just yet on how that fire started. There's still much more ahead on World News Tonight this Sunday, including Microsoft's warning to travelers why the company says your hotel's Wi-Fi may not be safe to use. A new video just coming in, the dramatic rescue of an injured hiker. We'll be right back.

0: Next tonight, Microsoft has issued a new warning to travelers. The company says the public should assume that hotel Wi-Fi networks might not be trustworthy. This follows the discovery of a new Russian hacking scheme that targets travelers using Microsoft 365. Some users have been directed to phony sign-in pages, enabling the hackers to steal credentials and send malware to the users. Tonight, there's new video of a dramatic rescue in Kentucky. A hiker had fallen into the water near the Laurel River Dam. Injuries prevented him from getting out, but 911 dispatchers say he was able to give them his latitude and longitude. First responders located the 18-year-old and hoisted him to safety Friday night. For NFL fans, this is back together weekend. The training camps are open and the first game's not far behind. ABC's Ike Ajachi joins us now from the New York Jets camp in New Jersey. Hey, Ike.
1: Lindsay, we are just days away from the unofficial kickoff to the NFL season. The first game, the first snap anywhere, happening Thursday night in Canton, Ohio. Now, from Canton, it runs 6 months and 272 games all the way to SoFi Stadium in Los Angeles. Super Bowl 61, Valentine's Day, right here on ABC and ESPN, Disney's first since 2006. All 32 camps are open right now. The storylines surrounding big-name quarterbacks already getting loud. Aaron Rodgers is in Pittsburgh for what he says is his last season. Patrick Mahomes is practicing in a knee brace 8 months after surgery. And in Las Vegas, the number one pick, Heisman winner Fernando Mendoza, taking the keys to a franchise. And behind me, no quarterback drama for the New York Jets, just hopes that a team who haven't made it to the playoffs since 2010 can break that streak. Good news, tonight, they're undefeated.
0: That's a good way to look at it. All right, Ike, thank you. When we come back, we'll remember one of the stars of The Sopranos, Vincent Pastore.

Next tonight, Microsoft has issued a new warning to travelers. The company says the public should assume that hotel Wi-Fi networks might not be trustworthy. This follows the discovery of a new Russian hacking scheme that targets travelers using Microsoft 365. Some users have been directed to phony sign-in pages, enabling the hackers to steal credentials and send malware to the users.

to the index. Tonight, fellow cast members of The Sopranos are remembering Vincent Pastore as kind-hearted and a wonderful actor. Pastore played mob boss Tony Soprano's best friend who turned FBI informant. Before taking up acting, he worked as a nightclub owner and limo driver. Vincent Pastore died at his home in the Bronx, New York. He was 80 years old. Next, box office history. Spider-Man Brand New Day posted a record opening day on Saturday, $168 million in the U.S. and Canada. For the weekend, ticket sales hit $355 million, the second best opening weekend ever. The Odyssey journeyed into second place, but still earned $51 million for the weekend. In Northern California, the surf was rough, and so was the competition. Crowds packed the beach in Pacifica on Saturday for the 10th annual World Dog Surf Championships. The dogs were judged on fashion, how long they stayed on their board, and how many waves they caught. The top dogs included a Labrador Retriever, French Bulldog, and a mixed breed rescue dog. When we come back, America Strong. It took decades, but these women finally have their field of dreams.

0: 2.
1: In Northern California, the surf was rough, and so was the competition. Crowds packed the beach in Pacifica on Saturday for the 10th annual World Dog Surf Championships. The dogs were judged on fashion, how long they stayed on their board, and how many waves they caught. The top dogs included a Labrador Retriever, French Bulldog, and a mixed breed rescue dog. When we come back, America Strong. It took decades, but these women finally have their field of dreams.

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1: On this night, history didn't just echo from the past. It found
2: back in making history is something special.
0: That is gone.
2: I think it was an incredible display of what women can do.
1: And when the final out was recorded, the scoreboard showed an LA Queens victory.
0: The Queens come out on top.
1: But the night's greatest win belonged to every girl who's ever loved this game and wondered if there would be a place for her in it. Sometimes the greatest victories aren't just the ones that end up on the scoreboard.

0: finally America strong. They waited generations to hear their favorite two words, play ball.
1: Baseball fans, welcome to history.
0: On this night, history didn't just echo from the past. It found its voice again on a baseball field in Springfield, Illinois. For the first time in nearly three decades, professional women's baseball returned to America. Four teams, dozens of athletes, and one long-awaited beginning.
1: Welcome to Maybelle Blair!
0: 99-year-old trailblazer Maybelle Blair, who played professionally in 1948, threw out the ceremonial first pitch, bridging nearly eight decades with one simple throw.
2: Here comes the pitch. This one's hit hard on the line.
0: And for the players taking to the field, the weight of the moment wasn't lost.
3: This is, like, honestly surreal. I never could have dreamed of this. I'm 20 years old, and I thought this wasn't going to happen until I was, like, 50 and done playing.
0: Imagine believing your dream would have to outlive your career before it ever became possible. And yet, there she was, living it. Another player reflected on what she saw when she looked around the diamond.
4: We're all women on this field making an impact and making history. It's something special.
2: That is gone.
4: I think it was an incredible display of what women can do.
0: And when the final out was recorded, the scoreboard showed an LA Queens victory.
2: The Queens come out on top.
0: But the night's greatest win belonged to every girl who's ever loved this game and wondered if there would be a place for her in it. Sometimes the greatest victories aren't just the ones that end up on the scoreboard.
5: Thrilling there. David Muir back here tomorrow night. I'm Lindsay Davis. Good night.
6: Thank you for making World News Tonight with David Muir, America's most watched newscast.

0: tonight, the dangerous weather impacting millions. Wildfires tear through Washington state, prompting major evacuations, with hundreds of buildings damaged or destroyed. On block after block, only chimneys remain. A deadly crash. New video captures the moment two helicopters collide as crews battle fires in Greece and the desperate search for survivors. Relentless heat in the western U.S. and now much of the eastern half of the country is bracing for flash floods. Our weather team times it all out. Also tonight, customers run for their lives when a gunman opens fire at an In-N-Out restaurant in Idaho. Multiple deaths reported. And what we've learned about the off-duty officer and armed citizen who police say saved lives. The family drama that could impact national politics. Growing calls for an Ohio congressman to resign. Why his former father-in-law, a U.S. senator, says he's not fit to hold public office. A frantic rescue effort. 10 Americans pulled to safety after a seaplane crashes in the sea just after takeoff. President Trump calls off a series of massive strikes on Iran. The president says negotiators have reached the parameters of a deal to end the fighting and open the Strait of Hormuz. But is Iran ready to agree? The extraordinary warning from Microsoft: alleged Russian hackers are exploiting Wi-Fi in American hotels to break into your files. Our spidey senses are tingling as Spider-Man Brand New Day soars into the box office record books. And America Strong tonight. For the first time in decades, these women take to the field in a league of their own.
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0: Good evening, everyone. Thanks so much for joining us on this busy Sunday. I'm Lindsay Davis. We begin tonight with those devastating wildfires destroying hundreds of homes, businesses, and other buildings in Spokane, Washington. The haunting images coming in tonight. Hundreds forced to flee their homes, barely escaping the dangerous flames. Ash and debris now cover the ground where homes once stood. Three wildfires, now called the Spokane Complex, are burning, scorching more than 5,000 acres. The largest is the fast-moving Old Trails, which ignited on Saturday. This is the state has been experiencing a record-breaking wildfire season, driven in part by drought conditions. More than 1,000 fires have burned this year. Tonight, weather conditions are improving. ABC's Alex Stone leads us off tonight from Spokane.
2: Tonight, scenes of total devastation in Spokane neighborhoods erased by fire. Home after home burning unabated. Residents racing to get out.
3: It's hot. There's a car.
2: At least 600 homes damaged and destroyed. Three large fires are burning around Spokane. Tonight, a federal management team from California taking over command, running the response like one large fire. Firefighters say conditions are explosive. On Saturday, a rare, particularly dangerous situation red flag warning from the National Weather Service. The towering plume of smoke Saturday night over the city. Firefighters calling in anybody available. Thousands of residents, many without electricity, ordered to evacuate.
4: When you have conditions like yesterday, it's not going to stop. It's not going to slow anything down. 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
5: And this was my happy place.
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2: Reporter Natalie Keller from her ABC affiliate KXLY-TV is at the convention center.
7: There are over 400 people who have evacuated here at the Spokane Convention Center. I've talked with families who had just minutes to escape, and now they're in limbo.
2: Overnight, firefighters could not protect the homes that were burning and instead had to focus on life safety.
8: On this street here in Spokane that we just walked up on, all of these homes are gone. The gas mains are still open. They're on fire. There are cars that are completely burned.

0: turned out here.
1: Washington's governor declaring a state of emergency. Firefighters from states like California are now pouring in to help.
2: There are just so many Washingtonians who have literally lost everything in a very, very short period of time. Just in a matter of hours, their lives changed.
1: Tens of thousands of Spokane residents have no power. It comes as wildfires are burning across the West. Dozens of large fires are burning in the Pacific Northwest alone, fueled by drought and extreme wind. In Oregon, where 32 of the wildfires are burning, more than half the state is facing severe drought in what could be the state's worst wildfire season on record.
0: And Lindsay, so many of the homes look like this tonight. Little remaining, only a chimney and swimming pool, home after home like this. But let me show you something. Over here, right next door, this home almost completely untouched. The homeowner saying she came home today, couldn't believe it was standing and that it was okay. This shows you the power. As the winds came through pushing flames, one home okay, the other not. Lindsay.
3: What a stark contrast there, Alex. Thank you. We turn now to millions of Americans on alert for dangerous flash flooding in the east. Thunderstorms are already causing problems for travelers. More than 600 flight cancellations and ground stops at major airports in the northeast. Let's get right to ABC's meteorologist Leslie Lopez. So where's the greatest risk of flash flooding tonight?
4: Right now, tonight, it'll be western New York all the way down into the Florida Panhandle. I want to show you where the flood watches are. They're continuing out towards places like Philadelphia and Washington, D.C., and this is all shifting out towards the east. Along the I-95 corridor, I want to time out tomorrow morning's commute. It looks like it might be quite the mess. Elevated flash flood risk from Philadelphia all the way up towards areas of New York, even Boston included in that. Most areas will see wrapping up rainfall by the time we're heading into, it looks like those evening hours, but again, thunderstorms and heavy amounts of rain could impact the New England area even for the evening drive. We head out towards the west where we could use the rain. Unfortunately, it's red flag warnings that persist. This is now moving out towards Montana, down areas of Utah, and even parts of Nebraska. Persistent dry weather and very strong gusty winds through the region. Lindsay.
3: All right, Leslie, thanks so much. Now to new details coming in tonight about that deadly shootout near an In-N-Out Burger in Idaho. Authorities say an off-duty state trooper and civilian exchanged gunfire with a suspect. Three people were killed, seven others injured. According to police, the 24-year-old suspect died from a self-inflicted gunshot. ABC's Trevor Ulp reports from Twin Falls, Idaho tonight.
5: These are the terrifying moments a gunman opened fire outside an Idaho In-N-Out restaurant.
6: Call the police?
7: What's happening?
6: What happened?
7: Shoot.
5: Hundreds running for cover at this crowded Twin Falls shopping center.
6: Everybody's running.
8: We're getting inundated with calls, reports of multiple people down.
5: And tonight, three people are dead and seven more are injured. These videos show two people firing shots at the scene. One is the shooter, the other an armed citizen trying to save lives.
9: We can confirm that there was an off-duty state trooper and a citizen who actively engaged the suspect by returning gunfire towards him.
5: Taxi driver and Army veteran Terry Dudley was among those shot. His son tells us his dad has internal bleeding from those life-threatening injuries.
10: I woke up to getting a phone call hearing that my dad was shot. I saw him as they moved him to the ICU.
5: Tonight, police have identified the shooter as 24-year-old Chad Williams and say he died at the scene from a self-inflicted gunshot wound. That In-N-Out had just opened a week ago and was drawing massive crowds of people, and we now know one of the restaurant workers is among the dead. In-N-Out saying in a statement, "We lost one of our beautiful associates. She was taking care of our most important asset, our customers. He took the precious lives of our associate and customers, innocent people who never saw it coming."
11: And Lindsay, investigators say the motive in this shooting is still unclear. They want to talk to and get video from the hundreds of people who were in this area when all those shots were fired. Lindsay.
3: Trevor, thanks so much. Now to the congressional campaign in Ohio, rocked by domestic abuse allegations. Republican Representative Max Miller is facing growing calls to end his reelection campaign. His former father-in-law, Senator Bernie Moreno, says he's not fit for office. Miller vehemently denies the allegations and is vowing to stay in the race. Here's ABC's Alex Prochet.
12: Tonight, a bitter family feud spilling out on Capitol Hill just days before a crucial election deadline.
13: Sorry about the technical difficulties, everyone. It's our first time doing a live stream.
12: Ohio Republican Max Miller, facing mounting pressure to drop his congressional reelection campaign, is fiercely defending himself from domestic abuse allegations in a bitter custody battle with his ex-wife, Emily Moreno, the daughter of Republican Senator from Ohio, Bernie Moreno. In police reports obtained by ABC News, Miller's ex-wife accused him of throwing her against a wall, holding a gun to her head, and scalding her with hot water. Miller denies all allegations.
13: My former wife is engaging in a pattern of reporting incredible, serious, and destructive allegations with absolutely no evidence.
12: Senator Moreno posting, if there are any basic standards of character required to hold elected office, Max Miller fails them. I believe Max Miller needs to seek professional help. Miller firing back, you know this isn't true, and the only reason you are speaking out now is to hide from your own media circus. The congressman, who was endorsed by President Trump, says he will remain in the race for re-election before a Wednesday deadline to replace him.
7: The key word there is allegation. We have a process here. The House Ethics Committee works on those things. If allegations are made, they work through a process.
12: But the timing of this war of words is setting off a debate for Republicans because Democrats are eyeing Miller's seat as a possible target. He won that district 2 years ago with just over 51% of the vote. Lindsay?
3: Lots of people will be paying attention to that one. Alex, thank you. Now to a terrifying close call for 10 Americans in the Bahamas. Authorities say a seaplane crashed into a dock while trying to take off on Saturday. Fortunately, everyone on board is okay. ABC's Morgan Norwood has the latest details.
14: Tonight, a frantic scene after this seaplane full of American tourists crashed into a dock in the Bahamas.
15: How do we get out?
14: This video from inside the cabin showing the heart-pounding moment the plane begins to shake, crew ordering everyone off. The plane's nose nearly submerged as passengers carefully climb out, helped onto a rescue boat. Authorities say the small plane with 8 passengers and 2 crew went down Saturday morning in the waters near a resort in North Bimini.
16: I see that plane going straight to the houses by the seawall and crashed right ahead in the seawall.
14: They say the pilot was attempting to take off, but diverted to avoid other boat traffic. While taxiing on the water, the aircraft pulled to the left, failing to respond to corrections, and crashed into the dock. Nearby boaters immediately jumping in to help.
17: The plane was already half sunk and people were out on the wing, and so we just went straight towards it.
14: All 10 aboard rescued. And Lindsay, remarkably, no one was injured. That aircraft, however, later sank in about 100 feet of water. The investigation into what went wrong here continues tonight. Lindsay?
3: Some terrifying moments there, Morgan. Thank you. Next tonight, President Trump is pausing massive strikes against Iran, at least for now. But the president cautions all this depends on how quickly a deal can be reached. ABC's Matt Rivers reports from Jordan tonight.
18: Tonight, President Trump backing away from the brink, calling off planned massive strikes on Iran. Overnight Saturday, posting on social media, saying he canceled the attack, subject to being able to rapidly make a deal, adding the

0: Iranian media said the foreign minister had warned regional countries of harsh retaliation should the U.S. follow through on its threat to target Iranian energy facilities. After state-run oil facilities were targeted in a drone attack earlier this week, the renewed Iranian threat sparked Saudi Arabia's leadership to publicly urge the White House to de-escalate after Crown Prince Mohammed bin Salman spoke to President Trump. Those fears include not just a wider war in the Middle East, but increasing signs that the conflict between Ukraine and Russia is starting to overlap with the Iran conflict. Last week, Ukraine attacking an Iranian cargo ship in the Caspian Sea, it said was carrying military supplies.
1: Lindsay, many here in this part of the world assumed that they would spend today taking cover from new rounds of missiles being fired. That didn't happen, but it's still not at all clear that an actual deal between the two sides is within reach. Lindsay?
2: Matt Rivers from Jordan for us. Matt, thank you. Now to that harrowing scene in Greece. Two firefighting helicopters collided midair near Athens while battling those raging wildfires. Two crew members were killed. Let's bring in ABC's Marcus Moore. Marcus, what more are you learning tonight?
3: Well, Lindsay, tonight a desperate search and rescue mission took place in Greece after that horrific midair collision west of Athens. Images that are now part of the investigation show the moment one firefighting helicopter hits another during adverse conditions, one plummeting to the ground, and the two crewmen on board dying at a hospital. The other helicopter's crew surviving, and tonight authorities grounding all helicopters. Last week, three firefighters were killed elsewhere in the country, while in other parts of Europe, firefighters in Portugal, Spain, and France continue fighting the flames. And this could be even worse this year than it was last year when a record 3,800 square miles burned. Lindsay, that's an area roughly the size of Delaware and Rhode Island combined.
2: Massive. Marcus, thank you. Overseas now to a tragic ferry fire in Indonesia. At least five people are dead and dozens more missing. Hundreds were evacuated from the burning ship. Search and rescue operations are still underway at this hour. No word just yet on how that fire started. There's still much more ahead on World News Tonight this Sunday, including Microsoft's warning to travelers why the company says your hotel's Wi-Fi may not be safe to use. A new video just coming in, the dramatic rescue of an injured hiker. We'll be right back.

Next tonight, Microsoft has issued a new warning to travelers. The company says the public should assume that hotel Wi-Fi networks might not be trustworthy. This follows the decision.

0: This follows the discovery of a new Russian hacking scheme that targets travelers using Microsoft 365. Some users have been directed to phony sign-in pages, enabling the hackers to steal credentials and send malware to the users. Tonight, there's new video of a dramatic rescue in Kentucky. A hiker had fallen into the water near the Laurel River Dam. Injuries prevented him from getting out, but 911 dispatchers say he was able to give them his latitude and longitude. First responders located the 18-year-old and hoisted him to safety Friday night. For NFL fans, this is back together weekend. The training camps are open and the first game's not far behind. ABC's Ike Ajachi joins us now from the New York Jets camp in New Jersey. Hey, Ike.
1: Lindsay, we are just days away from the unofficial kickoff to the NFL season. The first game, the first snap anywhere, happening Thursday night in Canton, Ohio. Now, from Canton, it runs 6 months and 272 games all the way to SoFi Stadium in Los Angeles. Super Bowl 61, Valentine's Day, right here on ABC and ESPN, Disney's first since 2006. All 32 camps are open right now. The storyline surrounding big-name quarterbacks already getting loud. Aaron Rodgers is in Pittsburgh for what he says is his last season. Patrick Mahomes is practicing in a knee brace 8 months after surgery. And in Las Vegas, the number one pick, Heisman winner Fernando Mendoza, taking the keys to a franchise. And behind me, no quarterback drama for the New York Jets, just hopes that a team who haven't made it to the playoffs since 2010 can break that streak. Good news, tonight, they're undefeated.
0: That's a good way to look at it. All right, Ike, thank you. When we come back, we'll remember one of the stars of The Sopranos, Vincent Pastore.

to the index. Tonight, fellow cast members of The Sopranos are remembering Vincent Pastore as kind-hearted and a wonderful actor. Pastore played mob boss Tony Soprano's best friend.

to the index. Tonight, fellow cast members of The Sopranos are remembering Vincent Pastore as kind-hearted and a wonderful actor. Pastore played mob boss Tony Soprano's best friend who turned FBI informant. Before taking up acting, he worked as a nightclub owner and limo driver. Vincent Pastore died at his home in the Bronx, New York. He was 80 years old. Next, box office history. Spider-Man Brand New Day posted a record opening day on Saturday, $168 million in the U.S. and Canada. For the weekend, ticket sales hit $355 million, the second best opening weekend ever. The Odyssey journeyed into second place, but still earned $51 million for the weekend. In Northern California, the surf was rough, and so was the competition. Crowds packed the beach in Pacifica on Saturday for the 10th annual World Dog Surf Championships. The dogs were judged on fashion, how long they stayed on their board, and how many waves they caught. The top dogs included a Labrador Retriever, French Bulldog, and a mixed breed rescue dog. When we come back, America Strong. It took decades, but these women finally have their Field of Dreams.